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Henry St. Clair Fredericks Jr. You know him as Taj Mahal, doing the classic Sunhouse tune, Death Letter Blues, right here on the Crossroads Delta Blues Hour, KSDS. Well, I'm your host, Roger Stoley, and as always, I'm sitting right here in the heart of the blues delta, y'all, Clarksdale, Mississippi. And I do appreciate tuning in. Of course, Clarksdale was once home to the great Eddie Sunhouse of early delta blues fame, who wrote that song Death Letter. And Taj Mahal, of course, has been singing blues and various roots and world musics since the late 60s. And hey, there's a brand new recording coming out that he will be one of the performers on it, and that's a song from it, but also featuring a symphony backing up the blues. The project, of course, is called Morgan Freeman's Symphonic Blues Experience. And I've talked about it before on the show. For the past couple years, it's been a touring act or show, an experience, really, literally, that's been touring around the U.S., a little bit overseas, where Mississippi blues musicians essentially front a symphony, the symphony that's found in whatever city it is that they're in. And a few different ones are featured on this disc. Well, it's going to be a CD and an LP. Again, I believe it releases September 25th. And we've got two cuts that are so far released for streaming and such, so we can play them. And that was one of them, Death Letter, the great Taj Mahal, of course. And Taj was at Ground Zero Blues Club, about a block from where I'm sitting, along with Morgan Freeman and others, back on New Year's Eve. He's been to Clarksdale before, I believe, but this is certainly the first time in a long time. So pretty cool. And interesting album. I'm writing a review right now for Blues Music Magazine, so I got to preview it, and I got to say, it's pretty cool. You know, I saw the Symphonic Blues Experience in Central Park, New York, last summer, and it's a really interesting thing. It's almost like going to see a Broadway show that highlights the blues and blues history, plus gives you a nice dose of, you know, some symphonic music as well. So we're going to get back to the music, and this first set, the song we just played and the first set are sort of highlighting this upcoming album that I guess will just be called Morgan Freeman's Symphonic Blues Experience. And I should note that not only are there, you know, famous musicians, older musicians like Taj Mahal, Keb Mo's on there, folks like that. Of course, Morgan Freeman introduces it. But also we have our local favorites like Anthony Big A Sherrod, for example, and Lee Williams on drums, and Keith Johnson from just down in Cleveland, Mississippi. So it's a really neat release for all those reasons. So here's one more off it to kick off this set. It is Kevin Moore, better known as Keb Mo, doing Cadillac Assembly Line, the classic Albert King number that I should point out, I believe, made it to this experience, this project, because in the midst of the experience, when you see it live, they highlight Mr. Johnny Billington, who for like three generations of young blues players, he was their instructor. He kept the blues alive when the blues was dying where it began. And one of the songs he taught all those young folks was Cadillac Assembly Line. So I love that it's in the project, sort of highlights what he was doing at the time. So we're going to hear Keb Mo doing that off the forthcoming Morgan Freeman's Symphonic Blues Experience album. And then just because these guys are also on there, we'll hear an older Alvin Youngblood Hart recording of a great Skip James song. I love this, Illinois Blues. And then we'll hear another Taj Mahal song off his debut release, a Robert Johnson classic called Dust My Broom. So Keb Mo, Alvin Hart, and Taj Mahal right here on the Crossroads Delta Blues Hour. KSDS.

Keb Moe, Alvin Youngblood Hart, and we just heard from Taj Mahal, Dustin' My Broom, right here on the Crossroads Delta Blues Hour, KSDS. I'm your host, Roger Stolle, sitting here in Clarksdale, Mississippi, and we kicked off the show today with a little taste of what's coming September, 25th, they say it releases, the Morgan Freeman Symphonic Blues Experience, which will be a CD and a vinyl record. Sort of highlighting the couple years now they've been doing this Symphonic Blues Experience touring the world, which basically it's representing local, you know, Mississippi Delta blues musicians fronting various symphonies. So a very interesting mix-up and mishmash. We just heard the show kicking off with, of course, Taj Mahal doing Death Letter with the symphony. And then we heard to kick off this last set, Keb Moe, also with the symphony, doing Cadillac Assembly Line. And then I threw a couple other cuts in there because there's sort of an all-star roster on the album. And one of them is Alvin Youngblood Hart's. We heard one of his earlier releases, a cover of Skip James' Illinois Blues, and closed out the set again with Taj Mahal off his debut release on Columbia all those years ago, Dust My Broom. I will point out that some of the other songs covered on the forthcoming release, there's a couple of Robert Johnson songs, like Crossroads and Traveling Riverside Blues. Also, it comes all the way up to modern times, and there's a song off the Sinners soundtrack written by one of the actors. And, of course, our own Big A, Anthony Big A Sherrod, has a couple cuts on there as well. So look for it, and we'll talk more about it later when more of that music gets released. Well, hey, we have an anniversary tomorrow, if you're listening to this show live on Saturday, August 15th. But you have an anniversary tomorrow for Robert Johnson. No, sorry, not his birthday, but the day he died under very mysterious circumstances. Most likely poisoned either on purpose or by accident at a juke joint called Three Forks out near Greenwood, Mississippi, a little east of where I'm sitting. And, of course, he survived for a couple more days after that incident, but then died on August 16th, 1938. The first inaugural member of the 27 Club, as they say. So we're going to kick this set off with some Robert Johnson doing Stop Breaking Down. I know we played a bunch of Robert last week, but you can never have too much. Then a couple guys who are covering his material later in time. So we have some Johnny Shines and Snooky Pryor, and close it out with Lonnie Pitchford, right here on the Crossroads Delta Blues Hour, KSDS.

0: Man, oh man, that's some deep blues there. The great Lonnie Pitchford off the, fittingly enough, deep blues movie soundtrack, doing the Robert Johnson classic Terraplane Blues right here on the Crossroads Delta Blues Hour, KSDS. I'm your host, Roger Stolle, sitting here in Clarksdale, Mississippi. And, of course, that last set, we had some Robert Johnson, some Johnny Shines, Snooky Pryor, Lonnie Pitchford, all kind of in tribute to the great Robert Johnson, who died 88 years ago tomorrow. Well, hey, you are tuned in to the Crossroads Delta Blues Hour on San Diego's commercial-free Jazz and Blues 88.3. 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
0: Welcome back to the Crossroads Delta Blues Hour, right here on KSDS. I'm your host, Roger Stolle, and you know where I'm sitting. I'm sitting at the crossroads of the blues, ground zero for the blues, Clarksdale, Mississippi. And I live downtown, and I'm telling you, I'm surrounded by blues clubs and blues musicians, and it's really something here. Of course, the Delta Blues Museum is about a block and a half from where I'm sitting as well. So I hope y'all sometime will come see us in Clarksdale, because we've got the blues in the best of ways. Well, up next, this next set is in tribute to Elvis Presley. Don't even have to say Presley, I know. I could just say Elvis. He died 49 years ago tomorrow, August 16th, 1977. And he was the one who sort of got me into music and ultimately blues because of his love and, participation in the blues, I guess. You know, I did a lot of blues covers and R&B covers for Sun Records and RCA. And he really, he chooses his own music. So you got what he liked, largely, and except for maybe the movies, you know, Hollywood, that whole section of Elvis's life. But 49 years ago, I guess it'd be on Monday, it would have been the 17th, that I got into music because he was everywhere. And what I found was, the Elvis that I really loved, you know what? It was blues. It was blues and rhythm and blues. And that sort of got me through the back door. And once you find the real thing, of course, you know, it's kind of hard to get away. So we're going to kick it off here, this set, in tribute to Elvis, with Arthur Big Boy Crudup doing That's All Right, which, of course, was Elvis's first, I guess you'd call it a hit. It put him on the map. It's not like it sold a ton of records at the time, but it really opened some ears and eyes and opportunities. It was first recorded by the guy we're going to hear, Arthur Big Boy Crudup, 1946. And he borrowed a few lyrics from like Blind Lemon Jefferson, so it has sort of some blues history to it even. And Elvis recorded it in 1954, which was his first of two breakout years, you know, 56 being with RCA, but 54 was with Sun Records, recorded up at the Sam Phillips studio in Memphis. And Sam Phillips, after he recorded, Elvis recorded his version of this song. He gave it to a DJ there, gave an acetate, a pre-release, basically, to DJ Dewey Phillips. And Dewey Phillips loved it. Supposedly, he played it like 14 times in a row. He got over 40 phone calls that night. It was such a big event that Elvis was persuaded to come into the station, do an on-air interview, which he didn't necessarily want to do, on the very night of all these plays. And what's interesting is that Dewey Phillips, and I'm just going to say it like it is. This is back during segregation, and he wanted to make sure people knew that this was a white performer because he was singing, you know, black blues songs, and he sounded maybe a little bit black in his vocalization. So he asked Elvis what high school he attended on air just to get him to say this white high school, which is kind of just an interesting factoid. It just comes from the time, you know. Interesting that Elvis was very much into black music as well as white music. He was blues, country, gospel, and he was for his whole career. So Arthur Big Boy Crudup, of course, certainly helped his career having this song covered. But we're going to hear, you know, Big Boy Crudup's version of this instead of Elvis's. Then we're going to hear from Little Junior Parker from right here in Clarksdale, Mississippi, by the way. Little Junior's Blue Flames, as recorded also at Sun Records. No coincidence there. He'll be doing his original version of Mystery Train, which, of course, Elvis covered as well during his Sun years. But we'll hear the original, Little Junior's version. And I will also note there's a film then named after Mystery Train, a Jim Jarmusch independent kind of art film. It's pretty great. Screaming Jay Hawkins was in it. It's a bunch of cameos. It's worth checking out if you're, you know, into films. But it was named after this song, Mystery Train. And we're going to close out the set with Elvis himself doing one of the first 45s I ever bought. Could have been the first one. I don't even know. Lottie Miss Clottie, the Lloyd Price classic. So here's some Arthur Big Boy Crudup, some Little Junior Parker, and some Elvis Presley right here on the Crossroads Delta Blues Hour, KSDS.

Man, oh man, still one of my favorites. Elvis himself doing Lottie Miss Clottie, originally sung by Lloyd Price, an R&B singer of the era, and Scotty Moore on guitar. So, so great. Right here on the Crossroads Delta Blues Hour, KSDS. I'm your host, Roger Stoley, and that last set was in tribute to Elvis, who died 49 years ago tomorrow, if you're listening to this on Saturday night or Saturday afternoon. Kicked off that set with Arthur Breedbart Crudup, heard some Little Junior Parker, and then, of course, Elvis himself. Well, hey, let's fit a little more in here. Let's get a little preview of an upcoming festival here in Clarksdale that's on September 5th. That is the Red's Old Timers Blues Fest, started by and in tribute now to Red Payden, the honorary owner and founder of Red's Lounge, one of the last juke joints up in this part of the world, or his son does, rather, Orlando Payden, who has kept the club going and kept the festival going and is also now our mayor, by the way. I think I've said this before, it's of the four mayors since I've lived in Clarksdale in 24 years, two of them are blues club owners, two of them were funeral home, you know, operators. So, interesting. Red's Old Timers Blues Fest this year, it'll feature Watermelon Slim, Frank Guitar Rimmer, brother Rick Patton, 82-year-old Honeybee Jones, but also the three we're going to hear right now, Charlie Musselwhite, Miss Gladys, and Little Willie Farmer, right here on the Crossroads Delta Blues Hour, KSDS.

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0: tomorrow. Well, I'm going tomorrow, but Lil Willie won't be gone long. 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
1: All the way from Duck Hill, Mississippi, Little Willie Farmer. And before that, Miss Gladys. And before that, Charlie Musselwhite, right here on the Crossroads Delta Blues Hour, KSDS. Well, I'm your host, Roger Stolle. And those were just a few of the performers coming to the Red's Old Timers Blues Fest right here in Clarksdale, Mississippi on September 5th. It's a free outdoor event. It's Labor Day weekend, so I'm sure it will be warm, but it's fun. Thanks, as always, for tuning in to the Crossroads Delta Blues Hour right here on KSDS. I'm your host, Roger Stolle, and I hope you enjoyed the music this afternoon. Coming up next, Billy Vera spins the best in jump blues on a Saturday Night Fish Fry. Then Ron plays the blues all night long on a Saturday Night Blues Ball starting at 8 p.m. Pacific. So stick and stay. I'll talk to y'all again next week, same time, same place, only on the Crossroads Delta Blues Hour, KSDS.
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3: Hi, everybody. I'm Billy Vera, and this is your Saturday Night Fish Fry. Let's get off the boat here and jump on the boardwalk with Billy Wright from Atlanta, Georgia, and Don't You Want a Man Like Me.

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1: Yeah!
0: Jump in there, then. Take your trumpet from your side.
1: I've been right.
0: Stick your chest out with pride.
1: I've been right.
0: Now, don't be ashamed when I call your name. Gable, you send me with rhythm. You win me, paint the whole town red.
1: I've been right.
0: Now, you heard what I said.
1: I've been right.
0: My goodness gracious, you...

0: Lucky Millinder, his big, big, bad band. Lucky Millinder and Ride, Red, Ride. How about some Wynonie Harris, who came out of Lucky Millinder's band, and he went out on his own, became a big star. And he did a cover version for you of Drinking Wine Spody Odie.
1: Down in New Orleans where everything's fine, all of them cats is drinking that wine, drinking that mess to their delight. And when they get high, they start singing all night.

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Some women say they do.

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Song I've never played for you before, Some Women Do. Specialty Records' very first star, Roy Milton, and his Solid Senders. Little song by his piano player, Camille Howard, entitled properly, Camille's Boogie.

And that was the queen, her bad self. They even named a booking agency after her, Queen Booking Agency, that she started to keep some of her people that travel with her booking when she wasn't out on the road. She was a nice lady sometimes, but a great, great, great singer. And that was Dinah's Good Daddy Blues. Here's Jimmy Lunsford. Everybody says that Lunsford was the greatest live band of them all. They had choreography up the wazoo, and they had great songs, great arrangements by Cy Oliver and later by Gerald Wilson. Here's one of them. 'Tain't what you do, it's the way that you do it.

0: When I was a kid, about 3:30, my daddy said, son, come here to me. Says things may come and things may go, but this is one thing you ought to know.
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0: It's the way how you do it.

Now, you'll recognize that song, you fans of the Fish Fry, as in a version by Ray Charles, who made a very famous version around 1960. This one goes back to 1947, Woody Herman. And the guy that wrote it wrote a wonderful tune called I Got News for You. Before the music comes the story. 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Experience rare performance footage tracing Miles' incredible journey from St. Louis and 52nd Street through Birth of the Cool, the classic quintets, and the Electric Years. 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Here's old Crazy Babs Gonzalez. We just got to bring him on. I haven't played him for a couple of weeks now. This is Babs Gonzalez. And the first record, I don't want to say a hit record, but it was hit among hip people and all the hip jukebox joints. Babs Gonzalez and Ooh, Papa Da.

And baseball season is still riding high. So we had to play one by Buddy Johnson, the original version, a song later done by Count Basie. This was Buddy's version. Did you see Jackie Robinson hit that ball? Now let's get down into the funkiness of down home blues. Arthur Big Boy Crudup. When I was a kid, I used to thought his name was Crudup, but I found out later that he pronounces it Crudup. And he made some great blues records, three of which were recorded later by the King, Elvis Presley himself. And this is one of them, one of my favorite Elvis records, but this is Big Boy's version of My Baby Left Me.

And that was Nellie. Nellie Lutcher, her piano and herself. Little song written about her hometown in Louisiana, Lake Charles Boogie. Now this man's, on the record it says Claude Cloud as the artist. Now Claude Cloud was a pseudonym for a terrific arranger named Leroy Kirkland, who was a friend of mine. Wonderful fellow. I met him through Ruby and the Romantics. If you remember them, Hard Day Will Come. Well, Ruby and the Romantics were the first recording stars that befriended me. We met at a nightclub in New York and Times Square and 43rd Street called The Headliner. And there they were, Ruby and the Romantics. We became very good friends. And they introduced me to Leroy Kirkland, who had brought them to the record company. And Leroy ended up, or they called him Mr. Kirkland, because out of respect, because he was an older fellow. But he did some arrangements on my first solo album with Pen in Hand. And as Claude Cloud, he made one hit record as an artist called Cloudburst, which is actually a showcase for Sam the Man Taylor on tenor saxophone. Dig it.

count your loving and your kissing and your hugging and your sweet turtle loving, pretty baby. I want to be satisfied till you play. Here comes the bride. Listen to me, baby, and I know me, maybe listen to my story. It's terrifically true. I want to find a way of telling that I really go for you. I hope you really believe me, baby, because you certainly do. Because you're telling me really, really, really, when you tell me that you probably got a kind of crush on me.

0: Okay, and that was a vocalese version by Lambert Hendricks and Ross of Cloudburst, the song you just heard previously by Claude Cloud, Sam the Man Taylor, et al. And a whole bunch of people did Cloudburst as a vocal. The Pointer Sisters did a very good version of it also. But we just gave you Lambert Hendricks and Ross, which is the one that everybody knows. Okay, here's Tiny Bradshaw. Big favorite on the fish fry every week. We love our Tiny Bradshaw. He got a song for you called Walking the Chalk Line.
1: Well, my baby called me in.

And it wouldn't be the fish fry without T-Bone Walker, one of my heroes, fellow I share a birthday with, May 28. Here's one. I don't think I've ever played this one for you before either. T-Bone, an evil-hearted woman. Now, let's go down to New Orleans and give you some Shirley and Lee. I met them. I played for them, actually, in the early 70s at the Academy of Music in New York. Shirley was just a lovely woman. I had met her previously on a trip to L.A. when I was out here doing the Steve Allen show, I guess. And she just was so nice. She drove me around town, showed me all the sights of Hollywood. And so what I did for her was, when I knew they were coming to the Academy of Music, I happened to have every Shirley and Lee record, and I made her a nice tape. And boy, was she happy, because like a lot of artists, Shirley did not have one of her own records. Isn't that shameful? Anyway, this is the first one they made. It's called I'm Gone.

0: Now, if the bass line on that song you just heard by the Spaniels, Baby It's You, sounds a little familiar because the Spaniels told me that they copped it from the record you heard right before that by Shirley and Lee, I'm Gone. So you're not going crazy. You're actually hearing something that's real. And now you're gonna hear, speaking of crazy, we're gonna hear Percy Mayfield, the greatest, I always say, the greatest songwriter in the history of the blues. Little tune about his own home state, Louisiana.
1: I was born way down in Louisiana. I love the weird sound, cause that's my home, way down in Louisiana. I'm going.

And that was Camille Howard with the Roy Milton Band, Solid Cinders, and a lovely ballad called You Used to Be Mine, but now you belong to somebody else. It's vocal group time. Pre-doo-wop, I call it. But some people will, you know, argue with that, but I'm not into arguing. These are the Jewels. Big, big hit by them in 1954. Hearts of Stone.

0: Oh boy, that was one of my very favorite vocal group records. The Orchids, who only made two records. They were from Chicago. And apparently those guys were a little bit rough around the edges, because I remember asking the Dells one night, I said, have you ever heard of a group from Chicago called the Orchids? And they started to laugh. I said, what you laughing about, man? They said, oh, them Orchids, man, they were stone thugs. You know, the kind of guys that would just as likely be robbing a gas station on their way to the recording studio. Well, this record that you just heard is a monster in my book, The Orchids and Newlywed. I don't know anything about him before or after, but I do know that he made one really cool risque record during a period when risque records were all over the place. Fats Noel and Ride, Daddy, Ride.
1: I got a little girl, she loves to ride. I got a little baby, she loves to ride.

Do you recognize that voice? That was Little Richard. Mr. Richard Penniman on his very first recording session for RCA Victor. Can you imagine? A guy from Atlanta, Georgia, nobody ever heard of, and he gets a gig on RCA Victor Records, signed by Steve Sholes. Now, if that name doesn't make any sense to you, Steve Sholes is the guy that signed Hank Snow, Eddie Arnold, and a young pimple-faced guy from Memphis named Elvis Aaron Presley. Got Elvis Aaron Presley's name on the bottom page of a contract for RCA Victor Records. But that was Little Richard. And here's Marie Adams, who used to tour with Johnny Otis. And she had one really cool little hit record. I'm gonna play it for you right now. Marie says, I'm gonna play the honky tonks.

And there was Ella Johnson with her brother Buddy and one of her fabulous records, I'm Just Your Fool. Me too, baby, me too. All right, two in a row coming up, same song, different artists. First, you're gonna hear the instrumental by great tenor saxophone player, Arnett Cobb. Probably his most famous solo record by himself, Smooth Sailin'.

And that, of course, was Ella, First Lady of Jazz, Ella Fitzgerald, and her vocalese version of the song you just heard by Arnett Cobb, Smooth Sailing. Now, I'm one of my very favorite singers. She used to sing with Paul Gayton, my dear friend. And Annie just had that thing, man. And everybody that from those days, including Joe Williams, he told me he just virtually idolized Annie Laurie. And that's enough for me. Call my rough and ready man.

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King Cole Trio, Nat King Cole, Oscar Moore on the guitar, Johnny Miller on the bass, and the old standard, It's Only a Paper Moon, Baby.

0: And who could follow Nat King Cole? Only one person I can think of. Lady Day, Billie Holiday, and one of her most famous songs that was done by Diana Ross in the movie Lady Sings the Blues, Crazy He Calls Me.
1: Miles Davis often credited pianist Ahmad Jamal as a major influence on his sound and phrasing. The Eric Reed Trio honors that connection with a set dedicated to Jamal's music, the sound behind the sound of Miles. Discover the artist who shaped a legend's ear. A rare chance to hear the influence, not just the icon. It's the fourth concert of the Milestones Festival, the music of Ahmad Jamal, Friday, August 21st at 8:15 p.m. Visit jazz88.org/milesfestival for the complete schedule and to get tickets to any individual event. But if you want one of the few remaining full festival passes with preferred choice seating, call Chuck today at 619-388-3758. 619-388-3758.
0: Mr. B, they called him. Named a shirt collar after him because he had to have a specially made shirt collar that became the rage among hip fellows during the day. Billy Eckstein, listen carefully to this record. You're going to hear Gene Ammons and Dexter Gordon battling away in the middle of this wonderful, wonderful record. Billy Eckstein, big band, blowing the blues away. Blow, Mr. Dexter, blow, Mr. Gene.

'cause we

Esther, later known as Esther Phillips. Maybe my favorite record by Little Esther. And on that one, we hear yet another great tenor saxophone player. The solo is played by Ben Webster. Guitar solo by Pete Lewis. Better beware! Let's bring back Lucky Millinder and one of the great songs that Lucky made during World War II, Let It Roll.

out of Lucky Mill and his band came a fellow that did double duty as a tenor saxophonist and vocalist, Bull Moose Jackson, who could sing a ballad with the best of them, and he could sing a comedy song with the best of them. Bull Moose Jackson, he says, "Big Fat Mamas are back in style." Two vocal groups in a row. The Moon Glows. One fast, one slow. Real Gone Mama and Secret Love, covering Doris Day's big hit.

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Some people say that Cecil Gant, Private Cecil Gant, as you will, made the first rhythm and blues record. And this is it. It's called I Wonder.

And now, what better song to go out with is Little Miss Cornchucks, the lady who would come out on stage dressed in gingham with a straw hat, carrying a straw bag. Just looking at her would make you want to cry. And when she sang this song, that was the most famous one she ever made, Little Miss Cornchucks.

And that's the end of it. We'll see you next week. And every week, right here for you. My name's Billy Vera, and I'm going to say solid, Ted, enough said. Take what you got and go ahead. Luca-poo all through. Later, Gator. Gotta cut.

Yeah, we're still Miles 100 because Miles said all blues. We celebrate Miles Davis's 100th birthday, the centennial birth. Even in the blues it is. And we're from the heart of downtown San Diego at City College. 88.3 FM, KSDS San Diego. Let's ball, y'all.

Yeah, opening things up here for another edition of Saturday Night Blues Ball. That is Melvin Sparks. Melvin Sparks right there from his the late guitarist. It is what it is. And got the blues. Got some blues for you up until the midnight hour on your Jazz and Blues station, 88.3 FM right here in San Diego. Ron DeNifo here with you, putting it on the airwaves with Magic Sam. You're looking good.

I can show you. Better than I can tell you. That's Ollie Nightingale from his Baby, I'll Drink Your Bathwater. Ollie Nightingale there. First set throwing on you on the Saturday Night Blues Ball. And from Albert Collins, he was live in Mount Fuji in Japan back there in the day, the Ice Man tearing down the house and his Icebreakers band. And Honey Hush, one of his staples there, from the great Albert Collins. Debbie Davis, all instrumental there on, she got the chops, All I Found, and So What? Not the Miles Davis one, just something that she wrote there called So What? Debbie Davis. Well, she's been out there quite a long time, over 30 years, proving that she is one of America's best in the guitar and blues. Also, Magic Sam on an instrumental from his West Side Soul to begin things off on this Saturday night edition. Looking good. I know you are. Right here from your friends right here on Jazz and Blues, 88.3 FM San Diego. Going forward on this Saturday night from some Smoking Joe Kubik and the band That's All Right.

0: Yeah. Where you going with that gun in your hand? Hey Joe, where you going with that gun in your hand? He said, I'm gonna shoot my old lady.
1: Yeah.
0: She running around with another man. Yeah. He said, I'm gonna shoot my old lady. I caught her running around with another man. And you know, that ain't too cool.

She's

Dankeschön.

That's Guana Louise getting kind of rough. She was live. Where was she live at? Back in Blue Chicago. For that, that tune came out way back there in the 60s. Guana Louise getting kind of rough. And hey, Joe. And we did hear from Joe. Joe Kubek. From his My Heart's in Texas. That's all right. Smoking Joe Kubek and his band. All happening on the Saturday Night Blues Ball Show. I'm Ron DeNevo here with you on your Jazz and Blues station. It's 88.3 FM right here in San Diego. We're going through the moniker now in the brand of Miles 100 Radio. And we're saying that because we are celebrating 100 days of the great Miles Davis. And it's all blues. He said that right away. He knew it right away. Back there in East St. Louis. Towards that Mississippi River. So the blues is all over, whatever style it might be in. Shuggie Otis right now. What's happening with Shuggie Otis? Haven't heard from him in quite a while. Cold shot.

0: It's a cool, cool shot. They do it that way. W.C. Clark there, he was the one who wrote that tune and performed it. Cold Shot, W.C. Clark. And that's from his Heart of Gold. And, of course, we heard it from Stevie Ray Vaughan, who had kind of the hit with it from Stevie Ray Vaughan and Double Trouble, Can't Stand the Weather album. That came out about 1984 or so, yeah. Couldn't Stand the Weather, Stevie Ray Vaughan. Ironically enough, he passed away in some heavy weather trying to fly to another gig on a helicopter. Took out a lot of people in that, about five people. Some of Eric Clapton's band, if you regular that, passed away in that. Really didn't get enough of Stevie Ray. We were only here for a short time, but great blues man out of Texas. Stevie Ray Vaughan, the legendary now. Shuggie Otis, rather. The great Johnny Otis' son, and we heard the instrumental Cold Shot there from Shuggie Otis. I don't know what Shuggie's doing. I've been trying to look him up to see if he just faded away and got some problems. Never hear about him. Shuggie, great player, singer. Was doing fine for a minute there. Anyway, what we got is what we got from him. As we go ahead on this night of blues, Jazz 88, your blues and jazz station, Ron DeNefo here with you. We're here every Saturday night from 8 to midnight, bringing you the best blues we can on the airwaves. Snooky Pryor right now, mind your own business. Good times or bad times.
1: 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Are we ready for the real stuff?

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I didn't come here to lose or win. I was put on this earth to teach the women and the men. Lay on me, God. 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Keeping too weak to speak. Giving too much to drink. A man don't care if you black or white. 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

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And if you don't have the cherry, give him the box. Lay on him, girl. Don't let the poor boy think. Keep him too weak to speak. Give him too much to drink. You got everything that a poor girl needs. 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

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Give him too much to drink. Give him too much to drink. Give him too much to drink.

Yeah, that's John Little John there from his Chicago Blues. It's a compilation with John Little John. Chicago Blues Stars is called. And what in the world you gonna do? What in the world you gonna do? Snooki Pryor before that, Mind Your Own Business. Good or Bad Times from the man Snooki Pryor. Good heart playing. Man, also on the Saturday Night Blues Ball, and we're right here in the heart of downtown San Diego in the confines of San Diego City College, 88.3 FM, KSDS San Diego. You're on the Saturday Night Blues Ball on the radio till the midnight hour. Ron DeNefo here with you until that time. There's the legendary John Lee Hooker to begin off the second hour. We got some blues for Big Town.

night. She broke down and began to cry.

Good vibe there from Curtis Salgado, giving us something from his Soul Activated Saturday Night Blues Ball, this summertime life. We still into it. Biscuit Miller, Blues with a Smile from his Summertime Blues. Got to pack up and go on the road, but I still miss you during this summertime. And William Clark there from Blowing Like Hell, from the great William Clark, doing a little harp music there for us too. Good on that harp. Looking to the Future from William Clark, and it all began with the legendary John Lee Hooker. Early on in the 50s, this track came from, back in the days of the when he was recording for the Chess record people, this compilation, and Blues for Big Town. John Lee Hooker right there. Great track. Going ahead on this summertime, nighttime, from your friends right here, your Blues and Jazz station, 88.3 FM. Ron DeNefa with you on the Blues Airwaves till the midnight hour. There's a classic, Billy Stewart.

Come On In My Kitchen started. That's Doug McLeod there from his Unmarked Road. A little home cooking there for you. Sounds good to me. And the Boogeyman before that, A Little Trim and Blues on My Radio. Well, you can tell them there's some blues on your radio. It's kind of hard to find the blues on the radio on a regular basis. 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KSDS San Diego, you can tell them. 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And one more time from the great Stevie Ray Vaughan and Double Trouble from his, that was his big hit, actually, Pride and Joy. Not the same one that that came out of the Motown with Marvin Gaye. He did a whole other thing there. Stevie Ray Vaughan. And from a great version, has been no version like this because it's up-tempo and it's great. It came out of the box about 65 for the great Billy Stewart. It's called Summertime. The old perennial Summertime. It's always slow and easy, telling you about the summertime. Billy Stewart, boy, he rocked this thing, brought it way up on the tempo. Unfortunately, his life wasn't long, and he had about two great hits. That was one of them. And Sitting in the Park was another one, I recall. Billy Stewart. Glad to put it there on a summer night for you here on the radio. There's something about a country boy. It's Roy Roberts and Johnny Rawls.

home. You know I'm a country boy, and I just love to stay out all night long.

That's the great B.B. King and Lucille together talking about that Country Girl. The great B.B. King, something early from him. On the Saturday Night Blues Ball with Johnny Dyer and Mark Hemmel got together from their Rolling Fork Revisited. And that country boy there, that story from Johnny Dyer and Mark Hemmel, and Roy Roberts and Johnny Rawls got together from Partners and Friends. And the country boy there, it's all about in the country. On your Saturday Night Blues Ball Show, Ron DeNevo here with you as we're going forward towards that midnight hour, getting ready to knock down this second hour, though, as we go forward here with some Howlin' Wolf, some early Howlin' Wolf. I Got a Woman.

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1: Yeah, all about that woman. That's that great classic from Ray Charles. I Got a Woman. Way over town, she good to me. Sonny Rhodes before that from his Good Day to Sing and Play the Blues, Good Man, Good Woman. It all goes together. Muddy Waters from early Muddy. One More Mile, that session, and Meanest Woman. And also from the great Howlin' Wolf, one of his earlier tunes, I Got a Woman, Sweet Woman. From the great Howlin' Wolf. All happening on the Saturday Night Blues Ball on the airwaves of your blues and jazz station, I should say, 88.3 FM, right here in San Diego. We're going to rock out of this second hour with the great Ray Charles on his Rock House from the Birth of Soul.

Oh, Denise LaSalle there. She always told it like it was and is. Your husband is cheating on us, honey. That's Denise LaSalle, Mean Old World, the late. And Johnny Taylor before that from his big hits, Cheaper to Keep Her, back in the day there from Johnny Taylor. It's Cheaper to Keep Her. And Tyrone Davis, Call Tyrone, and All the Waiting is Not in Vain. Tyrone Davis there, and all began with a little Milton from his Guitar Man. You were on the right street, but took the wrong turn. It's all happening on your Saturday Night Blues Ball on your Jazz and Blues station, 88.3 FM, right here in San Diego. Ron DeNevo here with you till that midnight hour. This is Roy Roberts. This is from his Strange Love title track.

0: Come on now, how about a little respect? That's Andrew Jr. Boy, Jones Jr. Boy. He was live there in his native Texas. He's from Dallas, Texas, one of those guitar slinging Texans there. That's Junior Boy, they call him. And we got into a Robert Cray, of course, from his Shame Plus a Sin, Leave Well Enough Alone. That's old Robert Cray. Matter of fact, he's coming to our area before the summer's up. I think I saw that. L.A. is somewhere around these environs. Robert Cray on the tour. Roy Roberts before that. Strange Love, and we heard the title track from Strange Love from Roy Roberts. Going ahead here on this Saturday Night Blues Ball edition, Ron DeNefo here with you with some unplugged Eric Clapton.
1: Running on faith. One, two, three.

Yeah, Saturday Night Blues Ball there from the late Candy Kane, who used to make a home right here in San Diego for us a couple of decades. Brought the blues to us here in San Diego. She was a great performer, too. Could play some keys. That was Candy Kane. Knockout was from that. And we heard Bigger and Better. That's Candy Kane. Eric Clapton from his Unplug back there in the early 90s. And Running on Faith. It's never old with the blues, no matter what. Just keeps on rolling. Keeps on evolving. Even the old classical stuff is still there. Tutu Jones right now. Denifa here with you on the Saturday Night Blues Ball till the midnight hour. He's got some Texas soul for you, too, from the late Tutu Jones. Have you ever loved a woman?

Yeah, Saturday Night Blues Ball there with Howard McCullum. He's Howard and the White Boys, the band. Guess who's coming to dinner? Guess who's coming to dinner? One Good Woman. That's what they got into, Howard and the White Boys. Based right there in Chicago. They've been around since 1988. They've been around for a while. Done well. Magic Slim and the Teardrops from the Tin Pan.

Sally, that cold woman with warm hearts. That's what Magic Slim's looking for, a cold woman with warm hearts. And the late Tutu Jones from Blue Texas Soul, Have You Ever Loved a Woman? That great classic tune there by the late Tutu Jones. Going forward here on this last hour of the Saturday Night Blues Ball Edition, we're right here in the heart of downtown San Diego at San Diego City College, 88.3 FM, KSDS San Diego. Somebody's got to go, but we ain't gone yet till the midnight hour.

borrow some money to go to the beauty shop. He honked his horn, she began to stop. You tricked me, Jack. Around the block,

Yeah, that's Jimmy Johnson. Man, I love that Jimmy Johnson blues. I'm a Jockey, that album there that came out around 97. That was the first one in 10 years that he did because he was in a bad automobile crash and he started to recover. It took him about 10 years to get back on the road and back singing again and making records, and that was his first one back. I'm a Jockey. The late Jimmy Johnson, Seal Johnson's brother, too. The Highway is Like a Woman, for sure. He's in the deservedly so, the Blues Hall of Fame. They put him in there and while he was still with us in 2016. He went away in 22 at the age of 93. That is Jimmy Johnson. Junior Wells encores again with his solo, this time from his On Tap. And we heard Key to the Highway featuring his guitarist, Sammy Lowhorn. Junior Wells there, some good good harmonica man he was to the harp. Junior Wells, Key to the Highway. And we also were walking down the highway with Willie Big Eyes Smith and the legendary Pine Top Perkins doing the piano. And they're called Joined at the Hip. From Willie Big Eyes Smith and Pine Top Perkins, walking down the highway. And it all began with Junior Wells and Buddy Guy together. They were live in Montreux back in the 70s. And Somebody's Got to Go. I'll Tell All I Know. Great tune there. It's been done by several. The great Junior Wells, late. Buddy Guy, still, he keeps on rolling. And we keep rolling here on the Saturday Night Blues Ball here with you as we go towards that midnight hour on your jazz and blues station, 88.3 FM right here in San Diego. Rhonda Nefer here with you. Zola Moon from her Earthquakes, Thunder, and Smiling Lightly. I don't think so.

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Eventually they'll throw us both

Hey, baby, don't throw your love on me so strong. That's that classic that was written by the great Albert King. Happened to see him do that live. Saw Albert King three times. I was just thinking about it. I'm so glad I was able to experience that. Loved Albert King. That Melvin Taylor and the Slack Band covered that. And also from Tommy Bankhead, Message to St. Louis, the session, and Tell Me, Baby, from Tommy Bankhead. Zola Moon began it all from Earthquakes, Thunder, and Smiling Lightning. I Don't Think So, Zola Moon. Good track there. All happening is just about ending up things for this edition of the Saturday Night Blues Ball. But it's nothing but the truth in the blues, and I can't hear nothing but the blues on the Saturday Night Blues Ball.

I want you to play the jukebox for me. I want you to take my last dime.

62 in Chicago back in 2004. He was from Arkansas. Had another way with these blues. I like what he was doing. For many years, Sun Seal, nothing but the truth from that. And I can't hear nothing but the blues. As we end up things here on this edition of the Saturday Night Blues Ball. And we say peace out, San Diego, and peace out to the world as we continue to strive and work for that peace throughout. Aretha, take us straight to the pad. And that spirit in the dark.

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Thank you. You know, this Latin music is quite the thing now. Everybody's playing it and getting hits, too. But you know, I just can't get the feel of some of these melodies. You know, they call me Brother Jack for a reason. That's right, I'm real MacDuff's boy. And once you get that church in you, it's kind of hard to backslide all the way. But anyway, here's our version of the sanctified song.

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0: San Diego's Jazz 88.3 Miles 100 Radio. The Ray Brown Trio, some of my best friends are guitarists. Who we just heard was Kenny Burrell out front, and this is from his tune, Soulful Spirit. Ray Brown did a few of these. He had some of my best friends are trumpets and singers and pianists. We might hear another one of those, maybe one or two in today's program. Just ahead of that, we heard from Buddy Tate. Buddy Tate from Ballad Artistry of Buddy Tate. And what we heard was Darn That Dream. Buddy's on clarinet and tenor sax on this particular release. It was Ed Bickert on guitar. Don Thompson doing the bass work and Terry Clark on the drums.
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0: 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Here's Larry Volkovich, reunion with John Hendricks, and The Shadow of Your Smile, featuring the vocals of Nat Johnson. 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

0: Some guys don't know anything about theory, but they have something else that you can't get in a book, so you don't spoil it.
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San Diego's Jazz 88.3 Miles 100 Radio and the Gerald Wilson Orchestra for your Sunday morning listening enjoyment. This is from a release called Legacy. The tune we heard was Virgo. It was Ray Brown before that. Ray Brown from God Bless the... we heard God Bless the Child, but it's from the release called Some of My Best Friends Are the Sax Players. And this time it featured Stanley Turrentine, Ray Brown on bass, of course, Benny Green piano, and Gregory Hutchison on the drums. 1995 that was recorded. And again, it was Larry Volkovich on his release called Reunion with John Hendricks. We heard The Shadow of Your Smile featuring the vocals this time of Nat Johnson. 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Up next, more Ray Brown for you from that same series, Some of My Best Friends Are. And this time, my best friends are singers. And the singer this time is Kevin Mahogany. This is from Skylark. Miles 100 Radio, San Diego's Jazz 88.3.

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New Beginning, the name of the release, what we heard was No Matter Where You Are. Ahead of that, it was the Modern Jazz Quartet, Concord. The name of this release, what we heard was Ralph's New Blues. Bill Jackson on vibes, John Lewis, piano, Percy Heath, bass, Connie Kay on the drums, 1955. And again, we began with a series from Ray Brown, Some of My Best Friends Are. This time we went to the singers, and it was Kevin Mahogany performing Skylark. Also on this track and the CD is Jeff Keezer, piano, Gregory Hutchison, drums, Antonio Hart, alto saxophone, Russell Malone, guitar, Ralph Moore, tenor sax, 1997. That was done. 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This is member-supported KSDS San Diego. 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

0: San Diego's Jazz 88.3 Miles 100 Radio. That was the Art Blakey Jazz Messengers at the Cafe Bohemia, Volume 1. And what we heard was Lady Bird. Kenny Dorham's on the trumpet, Hank Mobley, tenor sax, Horace Silver, piano, and Dud Watkins on bass, 1955. Ahead of that, Blue Wisp Big Band. And this is from the 20th anniversary release. And what we heard was Show Tune Type. We began with Bill Henderson. Bill Henderson from Something's Gotta Give. And what we heard was his version of Whisper Not. Bill doing the vocals, of course. We had George Collins on acoustic piano, Dave McKay on electric piano, with Pete Chrisleeve doing the tenor sax work, Jim Huckart bass, and Jimmy Smith on the drum.
1: This August, the Miles Davis legacy will be celebrated at the inaugural California Coast Jazz Festival. 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
0: At the Miles Centennial Celebration, pianist Kei Akagi will be performing. 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

0: Would you be a musician if nobody ever heard you?
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San Diego's Jazz FM 88.3, Erica von Kleist, from her release called Pickpocket. Erica plays the piccolo, so it's all things here are P-I-C-C. And what we heard was Pickup Line. John Ellis on the tenor sax. We had Iago Vasquez on piano, Noriko Ueda on the bass, and Anton Kott on drums from September of last year. Brand new music to the library, by the way. Ahead of that, it was Phil Woods and Red Garland, and this is from a release called Shugan. And that featured Phil on alto, Red Garland piano. We had Ray Copeland trumpet, Teddy Kotick on bass, and Nick Stabulis on the drums. From 1957, we heard Steeplechase. And starting us all off was Kei Akagi from Playroom. We heard Silent Partner. Kei on piano, Bob Harrison on bass, and Tom Brecklin on the drums. 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The jazz continues now with Joe Magnarelli from a release called Decidedly So. 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
1: San Diego's Jazz 88.3, Miles 100 Radio, Charles Ruggiero. And this is from his release called Plays Monk Live at the Baked Potato. And as you heard, Let's Cool One. Charles on drums, we had Bob Reynolds on saxophone, and it was Mike Garola on the bass from October of last year. The Baltimore Jazz Collective, from a self-titled release, we heard Minor Swing. And the Baltimore Jazz Collective features Sean Jones on trumpet. We had Brene Ali on tap and voice. They were out on this particular track. It was Todd Marcus on bass clarinet, Alex Brown piano, Chris Fun on bass, and Quincy Phillips doing the drum work and the arranging. And this particular recording was done back in 2021. I don't know why. It's because it's new music to our library. It was Joe Magnarelli to start us all off from Decidedly So. We did hear the title track. Joe's on trumpet. We had Steve Davis trombone, Jerry Manassia on piano, with Clovis Nicholas on bass and Rodney Green doing the drum work for March of last year. You are tuned to Real Jazz Radio, broadcasting from the campus of City College. 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

0: San Diego's Jazz 88.3 Miles 100 Radio, Kurt Elling and WDR Big Band. This is from a release called In the Brass Palace. And what we heard, of course, was They Speak No Evil. And Bob Mensah is doing the tenor sax work. He also conducts the orchestra. We had solos from Andy Hunter on the trombone. Tim Haggins is doing the arranging. And, of course, Kurt Elling on vocals from 2024 that was recorded some time ago in Kong. Let's see here. Ahead of that, we heard from the Brad Good Quintet. And what we heard was COVID Nightmare. And that's from a release called Live Your Dream. Brad's on the trumpet. We had Ernie Watts, tenor sax, Adrian Ferrugia on piano with Jay Anderson bass and Adam Nussbaum on the drums.
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0: And Sunday Morning Jazz continues now with the Jeff Hamilton Trio. This is from a new release called The New Chapter, and his version of Isn't It Romantic? Miles 100 Radio, San Diego's Jazz 88.3.

San Diego's Jazz 88.3. Al Cohn from his release Broadway, we heard Help Keep Your City Clean Blues. Let's see here. That featured, we had a computer glitch, so I can't give you any more information there. Before that, it was Jeff Hamilton Trio. Jeff Hamilton is a new chapter. Isn't it romantic? Jeff on the drums, Tadanaka Uno on piano, and John Hamer on bass. That was recorded live at the Memphis Jazz Shop stage, soundstage, and that was in 2025. Whew, okay. Live radio. Way to go. By the way, I believe Jeff Hamilton will also be participating in the Miles of 100 celebration coming up on the 21st of this month through the 23rd. 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All that's happening, jazz88.org, on the website. So you can do it there. Sunday Morning Jazz, Larry Murray playing the music for you in these final moments of today's program. We're going to begin this next music set with the Swingles Singers, followed by Michele Petrucciani. On Miles 100 Radio, San Diego's Jazz 88.3.

Michelle Petrucciani. San Diego's Jazz FM 88.3. So what? But that's going to do it for me. Please stay tuned for Kenny Washington, the Jazz Maniac, and Sepia Voices coming up next. Leaving you with Miles Davis, Compulsion, and the tune Floppy. Have a good rest of your day, and we will see you on Monday around noon for Sketches of Miles right here on San Diego's Jazz 88.3 Miles 100 Radio.

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1: 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According to Webster's Dictionary, the definition of sepia is a brownish gray to dark olive brown color. In 1940, Decca Records used this term to promote their African American recording artists. Referring to their skin color, it was called the Sepia Series. With radio airplay, these records sold very well and exposed white audiences not only to Decca artists, but other African American artists as well on other

baby. I'm gonna tell you about your loving and your kissing and your hugging and your sweet little loving, pretty baby. I won't be satisfied till you play here. Come to the bride. Listen to me, baby, and I know me, maybe listen to my story. It's terrific, it's true. I want to find a way to tell you that I really go for you. I hope you believe me, baby, because you certainly do. Because you're telling me really, really thrilling when you tell me that you probably got a kind of crush on me. It moves me, proves me. How divine can one woman be? Oh, little darling, I'm really falling. You got me goofy and gay. I'm gonna get carried away. Just think you're gonna be mine someday. Oh, let's spin a little, pack a little, stop a little, spark a little, live a little, pop a little, maybe a little, pop a little, baby.

sad and lonely. For you I cry.

A master drummer, but also a great vocalist. That was Grady Tate, Body and Soul. Grady here with tenor saxophonist Sonny Stitt from his Black Hawk LP, The Good Life from 1980. George DeVivier bass, Hank Jones on piano, and Grady overdubbed himself on drums. Prior to that, it was Ernestine Anderson, her first recording done on the Mercury label, Toast of the Nation's Critics, Pete Rugolo's arrangement of Heat Wave, Shelly Man drums, and I believe the trombone soloist there was Frank Rosolino. Ahead of Ernestine, it was the queen of the blues, Dinah Washington, Blues Down Home, Eddie Chambly's tenor saxophone solo. And this was an extra track that was added to the classic Mercury CD, Dinah Washington Sings Bessie Smith. And Sepia Voices began with Lambert Hendrickson Ross, Dave Lambert, John Hendricks, and Annie Ross. John's feature on Cloudburst. Wow, he sure could sing fast. He had a mouthful of words and his diction was perfect, as you could hear. The hottest new group in jazz on the Columbia label, again, Lambert Hendrickson Ross. And another welcome to you good people. I'm the jazz maniac, Kenny Washington. Thanks for coming along with us on Sepia Voices, where we pay tribute to the great African-American vocalists in jazz and blues. And right now, a vocalist that I would have to put her under the Sepia Voices category of lost masters. These are vocalists who didn't get the recognition they deserve, but they were great artists. This is June Richmond, featured with Andy Kirk's Clouds of Joy, Wham! Rebop! Boom! Bam!

You didn't do nothing. You didn't do nothing. Although each kiss was an inspiration, a new sensation, you took a vacation. But that was long ago. As I stood in the door, I'm there no more. Now my only consolation lies in the stardust of a song. It was beside a garden wall when I had a fall, 'cause I was tall. That's all. Stars were bright. It must have been night, 'cause I held you tight and you wanted to fight. Now that wasn't right, was it, baby? The nightingale let out a wheel and told a heck of a fairy tale of love where paradise and roses bloom.

from the original Shellac 78 from 1950. The incredible, the incomparable Slam Stewart on bass. Slam was very special. He came up with something different. He would play with the bass bow and sing his solos at the same time, an octave up, on the Columbia label, Bass in the Blues. This never came out on LP or CD, very rare. Ahead of Slam, it was King Perry, otherwise known as Oliver Hazark Perry, and there's not a lot known about him, but he did make a handful of records for the Mellow Disc label as well as Specialty. Unfortunately, he never had really a big hit record, but we heard him on Stardust. And he not only, you know, he started out as a violinist, but when he heard Johnny Hodges with Duke Ellington, he decided to switch to the alto sax. And as you can hear, he was a very good alto saxophone player. And we heard his vocal again on Stardust. And this is part of a compilation on the classics label, King Perry, 1945 to 49. Before that, Hot Lips Page in fine form, his trumpet and vocal on the Sheik of Araby. And these were concerts that were produced by disc jockey Al Jazbo Collins and record producer Bob Thiel. They were concerts for the troops in the Army and Navy, and they were recorded, at least this one was recorded at Fort Monmouth in New Jersey. Mary McPartland was on piano, and that's a great recording. And it comes from the double LP Jazz Time USA, the best of Bob Thiel's classic jam sessions of the 1950s. We kick the set off with a Sepia Voices long-lost master. That was June Richmond. She was a contemporary of Billie Holiday and Dinah Washington, but she's not quite as well-known as those great vocalists, but she was amazing. And she was featured with the Andy Kirk Clouds of Joy, and she could really swing. Oh, incidentally, she's one of the first African-Americans, females, that is, to be featured with a Caucasian band. She sang and recorded with Jimmy Dorsey's orchestra in 1938. But we heard her here with the Andy Kirk Clouds of Joy, Wham! Rebop! Boom! Bam! The tenor saxophone soloist was Don Bias, and that was Ben Thigpen on drums. And Ben was Ed Thigpen of the Oscar Peterson Trio's father. And you could hear that he got a chance to stretch out at the end of that tune. I'm the Jazz Maniac, Kenny Washington. You're listening to Sepia Voices here on member-supported KSDS San Diego. And we're going to get right back to music. This time, as the old MC radio announcer Ernie Bubbles Whitman used to say, it's time for Delightful, De Lovely, De Lena Horne.

the unmistakable voice of the First Lady of Song, Ella Fitzgerald. Ella made a lot of great records through her career, and a lot of them, especially the Verve recordings, I've talked about this in the past, but a lot of the recordings that she made that were not the songbook albums, which are classics, the recordings where she sings the music of Jerome Kern or George Gershwin or Irving Berlin, well, the records that were in between, they somehow or another got lost in the sauce, and people don't talk about them, but they're great records as well. And we just listened to one of them, Get Happy, a Verve release, and that was W.C. Handy's St. Louis Blues. Ahead of Ella, a vocalist who's still around on the scene, she's still singing and swinging, that was Mary Stallings, and a recording that she made with vibraphonist Cal Jader. Cal Jader plays, Mary Stallings sings on the Fantasy label, and Gordon Jenkins' Goodbye. Before that, Ernie Andrews featured with Cannonball Adderley on the alto sax, his quintet, and a Sam Jones tune that was originally titled Del Sasser. They put lyrics to it, and it was changed to If You Never Fall in Love with Me. That was Sam on bass with Lou Hayes on the drums, pianist Joe Zawinul, Cannonball's alto, and his brother Nat on cornet. A live session on the Capitol label. Then Irene Reed, and I had to dip into the Maniac archives to pull this LP out, Room for One More, and If Ever I Would Leave You, Oliver Nelson's arrangement, Room for One More, the Verve LP. Then from 1960, Sammy Davis Jr. singing with the Count Basie Orchestra, without Basie on piano, and that was Face to Face. On the Decca label, I Got a Right to Swing. We began with lovely Lena Horne, I Want to Be Loved. One of the great RCA Victor LPs she made, Lena on the blues side. You're listening to Sepia Voices with your host, Kenny Washington, the Jazz Maniac, here on member-supported KSDS San Diego. And right now, let's turn our attention to the golden baritone voice of Lou

I know. I don't mean no harm, but it's the truth. Yeah, it is. Listen. A woman, a sweet talker.

0: mean. Yeah, I do.
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That's his dish. Just forget it. 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Tonight I'll serve a supper. We'll eat some food that's rare. And at the head of the table, I'll place Brother Henry's chair. I'm going to invite all the local bigwigs.

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1: Yeah, now there's a fella that you might not be hip to, H.B. Barnum. He was a composer, arranger, and pianist. And he did a lot of great work on the Capitol label for a lot of musicians like Ernie Andrews and Lou Rawls. But before that, he was on RCA Victor and scored a contract of his own and made a couple of records for that label. He was one of those multitaskers who could do it all. He wrote for TV and film. We heard him here. He did that arrangement, and he also sang. And we heard Save the Bones for Henry Jones, an RCA LP. Everybody loves H.B. Barnum, that is. Before that, we listened to Aretha Franklin early on in her career from 1964. And this was a performance that was actually coming from the Steve Allen TV show back in 1964. And we heard her swinging and romping on It Won't Be Long. Aretha not only vocalizing, but playing some soulful piano. And speaking of soulful, it doesn't get any more soulful than Brother Ray Charles. We heard him before Aretha, and he took the old standard by Harold Arlen right on down to Soulsville, Blues in the Night, from his Atlantic LP, Ain't It So. The set commenced with Lou Rawls singing and swinging with the Onzie Matthews Big Band, Roll 'em Pete. And this is a Capitol CD that puts two 1962 LPs on one CD, Lou Rawls' Black and Blue and Tobacco Road. If you're just tuning in, welcome. This is the African American Experience in Song, Sepia Voices, with your host, Kenny Washington, the Jazz Maniac. We sincerely hope that you're enjoying the music. And up next, it's the man who taught the world how to swing, Louis Armstrong.

0: for a man's life. Yeah!
1: We opened and ended the set with Louis Armstrong. As a matter of fact, just then, two Louis, Armstrong and Louis Jordan, and their great duet, Life is So Peculiar, from the box set on the Bear Family label under Louis Jordan's name, Let the Good Times Roll. Louis playing some trumpet, and also Louis Jordan playing alto sax. Prior to the Louis, it was Lady Day, Billie Holiday, and Lady in Satin, a classic recording, You Brought Me Some Violets for My Furs. Now, I know a lot of people that say, well, I don't like her voice. Yeah, drugs are taking a toll by that time. But it's not the voice you listen to. It's the feeling behind the voice and how she really sings these tunes. Every one of the tunes on this record are classic. If you don't have this one, you should make tracks and click and find this Lady in Satin on the Columbia label. By the way, this record had a big effect on all the vocalists that were around on the scene at that time, back in the late 50s, 1959 to be exact, including Peggy Lee and Abby Lincoln and even Frank Sinatra. Before Billy, a Sepia Voices lost master, May Barnes. Now, May was a entertainer. She danced and was a comedian. And unfortunately, in a car accident, she broke her pelvis. And that was the end, of course, of her dancing career. But she recuperated and came back as an entertainer, comedian, and vocalist. And she was very popular on the New York City supper club scene of the 50s and early 60s. She made one record for the Vanguard label, and it was simply titled May Barnes. And that was a tune that Ethel Waters used to do, True Blue Lou, with Ray Bryant on piano, bassist Aaron Bell, drummer Papa Joe Jones, and the trumpeter was Buck Clayton. At the top, it was Louis Armstrong and Pretty Little Missy from 1955. And I've said this before, but I love the quote that composer, arranger, pianist Gil Evans came up with while listening to a Louis Armstrong record. He said, on every Louis Armstrong record, there's always a little bit of genius. Indeed, that's the truth. Pretty Little Missy, from the complete Decca recordings of Louis Armstrong and the All-Stars, a mosaic release. The All-Stars featured Barrett Deems, drums, Arvell Shaw's bass, Billy Kyle, piano, Trummy Young's trombone, and clarinetist Barney Bigard. You're listening to Sepia Voices with your host, Kenny Washington, the Jazz Maniac, here on KSDS San Diego. And right now we're going to take a little trip with the maestro, Duke Ellington, along with vocalist Ivy Anderson. They're Delta Bound.

shelter, no helter-skelter, no blues around. I'm tired of roaming, that's why I'm homing, I'm Delta bound. When night is falling, my levee's calling,

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Wild-eyed woman, native dream girl, jungle fever is in my blood for you. Ever hear a kittle drum a-bounding out of bee? Ever fight the silence and the madness and the heat? That's the thrill I'm craving, and the music is so sweet.

Algiers-born trumpeter vocalist Henry Red Allen, and a tune that was written by Louis Jordan, Buzz Me Baby. And that tight little band that Henry Red had during that period in the late 40s, they were something else. J.C. Higginbotham, trombone, alto saxophonist Don Stovall, and Alvin Burroughs on drums. On the classics CD, Henry Red Allen, 1944 to 47. Ahead of Henry Red Allen, one of the great swinging tight big bands of all time, Jimmy Lunsford from 1934, Unsophisticated Sue, featuring three vocalists, Cy Oliver, Henry Wells, and Willie Smith, off of the Mosaic set, the complete Jimmy Lunsford Decca Sessions. Before that, another Sepia Voices lost master. That was Cleo Brown. And as you could hear, she was an incredible pianist and a big influence on Dave Brubeck and Marion McPartland. That was Cleo's Boogie. And that comes from the classic CD, Cleo Brown, 1935 to 51. Then before that, we turned to Harry, John, Herbert, and Donald, the Mills Brothers, incredible vocal group, and Jungle Fever from 1934. And believe it or not, there were no instruments on that record except for the guitar. They imitated the instruments with their voices and putting their hands over their mouths to imitate a trumpet or a saxophone or a trombone. They were true trailblazers and innovative. That's the JSP CD, the 1930s Recordings, Volume 2. The maestro kicked off the set, Duke Ellington on piano, his orchestra, featuring Ivy Anderson's vocal, Delta Bound, Tricky Sam Natten's trombone, Johnny Hodges soprano sax, and the trumpet soloist was Cootie Williams. The complete 1932-40 Brunswick, Columbia and master recordings of Duke on the Mosaic label. We have about 16 minutes and change to go here on Sepia Voices, and let's get into the blues. And this next bluesman is really responsible for getting Atlantic Records off the ground with his big hit, Drinking Wine at Spodeyody. But here's another one of his hits. This is Stick McGee, One Monkey Don't Stop No Show.

0: do me and you. Yeah, let's have one more drink on it. We'll say goodbye to me and you. I'll always remember I met you on Central Avenue.
1: Have no fear, Big Joe Turner is here singing the blues. Freddie Slack on piano, Blues on Central Avenue. From Central Avenue Sounds, Jazz in Los Angeles. Before that, pianist Buddy Johnson and his orchestra featuring his sister Ella, Gotta Go Upside Your Head. On the Bear Family label, Buddy and Ella Johnson. Then the father of modern blues guitar, T-Bone Walker, and a great blues shouter, You Don't Love Me Blues. Mosaic's box set, the complete recordings of T-Bone Walker, 1940 to 54. Then at the top, a great blues man who's responsible for one of Atlantic's first big hits. That was Stick McGee, his guitar and vocal, One Monkey Don't Stop No Show. And this is on the Atlantic Rhythm and Blues box set, 1947 to 74. I'm the jazz maniac, Kenny Washington, and this has been Sepia Voices. And every week, we pay tribute to the great African-American vocalists in jazz and blues. Thank you for your support. Thank you for listening. And if you'd like to communicate with me, you can always hit me up with an email, jazzmaniac@jazz88.org. That, again, is jazzmaniac@jazz88.org. We'd love to hear from you. Time to say plenty, plenty bye-bye. Coming up next, it's Lauren Schoenberg and Jazz Potpourri. I'll be back tomorrow for the Monday evening edition of Jazz Across America, 8 Eastern, 5 Pacific. We hope you can come back then. Keep it right here at Miles 100 Radio, Jazz FM 88.3, KSDS, San Diego. To take us home, we're going to conclude with some classic vintage Betty Carter from 1958. This is Foul Play. You all take care of yourselves and please be nice to each other.

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Hello, everybody. This is Lauren Schoenberg. And welcome to Jazz Potpourri. And I'll tell you simply what this show is about. We've got over 100 years worth of jazz recorded these days. And we can listen to the, you know, all together from one particular era and kind of focus in on it for a while. Or we can kind of mix it up in kind of a new and fresh way that kind of gives you a way to listen to the music across the years with one idea in mind. That great jazz has a lot more in common than it has different. It really doesn't make a difference when it's from. In any case, that's the main idea here. Sometimes we listen to over 100 years worth of jazz in one show, but you can always be sure that we're going to mix it up in a new and fresh way. And regardless of all that, I love putting these shows together, and I love sharing them with you. And we're going to get right underway with today's Jazz Potpourri with something that I can't believe I've never played before. When I was coming up, everybody had this album. Everybody knew every track, and you heard it on the radio all the time. I'm talking about Herbie Hancock's 1965 album, Maiden Voyage. And this track is just one of the great ones. Well, they're all great. But anyway, this is Dolphin Dance. And what's interesting is it's the Miles Davis Band,

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And they make me feel happy, oh, they make me feel so blue. And I'm falling, falling in a great big way with you. My heart is bumping, you started something with them narrow eyes. You better look out if you are. They sparkle, they bubble, they're gonna get

Louis Armstrong concluding our first set here on today's Jazz Potpourri. And that was his original record of Them, Their Eyes from 1930. And, well, what can you say? The vocal, the trumpet, everything. You know, everything that followed in jazz really is either directly from Armstrong or from a reflection of Armstrong. I mean, that's one of those kind of grand statements, but it's true. But you probably know that already. Before Louis Armstrong, we heard Me, Myself, and I, Billie Holiday's record from 1937, featuring that wonderful duet at the end between Lester Young and Billie Holiday. Buck Clayton was on trumpet. The track before that had Buck Clayton and Lester Young and the drummer, Joe Jones, and the bass player, Walter Page, all of whom were on that record, and Freddie Green on the guitar. That was the Kansas City Six. The other musician was Eddie Durham on the electric guitar, who was the arranger on that record session. By the way, the vocalist was Freddie Green, who was going out or had gone out with Billie Holiday, and Eddie Durham said that Billie Holiday was mouthing the rhythm of the lyrics right in front of Freddie Green, so he sang a version that was Billie's version of Louis Armstrong. I don't want to get too complicated. And before that, what did we hear? Oh, Lee Konitz at the Blue Note in 2011. I Can't Get Started. What counterpoint between Lee Konitz and the guitarist Bill Frisell, the bassist Gary Peacock, and the drummer Joey Barron. The album was called Les Enfants Terribles. And we began with something from one of the most famous albums of all time, from 1965, Maiden Voyage, Herbie Hancock's album for Blue Note, featuring the Miles Davis quintet of that moment, but with Freddie Hubbard in place of Miles Davis. So that meant George Coleman on the tenor, Herbie Hancock on the piano, Ron Carter on bass, Tony Williams on the drums. And how wonderful that here in 2026, Herbie Hancock, Ron Carter, and George Coleman are all out there doing it, mentoring, teaching, and just being. And that's something to be really thankful for. You're listening to Jazz 88, KSDS, 88.3 FM in San Diego. Lauren Schoenberg with you on a Sunday afternoon's Jazz Potpourri. And since we started with Herbie Hancock's Maiden Voyage, let's hear four-fifths of that band reunited in 1977, which I cannot believe is 49 years ago. Let me give the abacus a shake. Nope, still comes out to 49 years. Well, in any case, this is Herbie Hancock's Jessica. And there were a series of concerts over the years at that point that these guys did. Now, this is Freddie Hubbard, Herbie Hancock, Ron Carter, Tony Williams, and Wayne Shorter on the tenor. And, you know, they had all gone their own ways by this point. And I remember how exciting it was to know that they were recording again and touring. In any case, let's get back into the music with VSOP and Jessica on Jazz Potpourri.

Quite an interesting set of music to conclude our first hour here on Jazz Potpourri. That was Money Jungle from the 1962 album that featured Charles Mingus on bass, Max Roach on drums, and Duke Ellington on the piano. That was quite a fertile time for all of them. Ellington, and specifically, recorded with Coleman Hawkins and John Coltrane that year, and this album, on top of a lot of other things, too. Money Jungle. Now, we started almost 30 minutes ago with something from VSOP. This was The Quintet, 1977 concert recordings. And we heard Jessica, tuned by Herbie Hancock. He had originally recorded it in 69 in a different context. But here he was with a reunion of Freddie Hubbard, Wayne Shorter, Ron Carter, Tony Williams, and, of course, Herbie Hancock. And that was the beautiful Jessica. After that, we went to Eric Dolphy's 1964 album, another classic. This was Out to Lunch, and we heard Hat and Beard, a tribute to Thelonious Monk, or a portrait of Thelonious Monk. Eric Dolphy on the bass clarinet, Freddie Hubbard on trumpet, Tony Williams again on drums, Richard Davis was the bassist, and Bobby Hutcherson on the vibes. After that, we went back to 1949 and one of the great originals, Willie the Lion Smith and his Paris version of Contrary Motion. After he got into gear there, Wallace Bishop padded along on the drums, and then we heard Duke Ellington's Portrait of the Lion, a tribute by Ellington to his mentor, Willie the Lion Smith. That was recorded in 1939. Sonny Greer on drums, Rex Stewart on the cornet, and Johnny Hodges on the alto saxophone, among others. And then again, Money Jungle. A broadcast service of City College and the San Diego Community College District, this is Jazz 88.3 KSDS San Diego. Lauren Schoenberg with you on a Sunday afternoon. I hope you'll also join me on Saturdays for Big Band Bash, which starts at 1 p.m. Pacific. And in case you're just tuning in, this show is heard Sundays from 12 to 2 p.m. Pacific. And, of course, all of our shows, not just me, but everybody here. And every show has, you know, it's interesting at Jazz 88 here. No one tells us what to do. It's kind of like a band, you know. We got selected because the people like what we do. And every show has a different slant, a different point of view. I enjoy listening to them all, and I hope you do, too. 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Also at jazz88.org is a donate button, and I'll leave it at that. But I hope that you will join us in supporting our endeavors. And now it's time to get back to the music. We heard Louis Armstrong and Billie Holiday in the first half. Let's start the second half of today's show with one of my favorites, Mildred Bailey.

I'm hearing trumpets blow again, all aglow again, taking a chance on love. Here I slide again, about to take that ride again, starry-eyed again, taking a chance on love. I thought that cards were a frame-up that I never would try, but now I'm taking the game up, and the ace of hearts is high. Things are mending now, I see a

slip again. I'm gonna take that tip again. Got my grip again. Taking a chance on love. And now I prove again that I can make life move again. In the groove again. Taking a chance on love. I'm walking round with a horseshoe, and in clover I lie. Why, Mr. Rabbit, of course you better kiss your foot goodbye. On the ball again, I'm riding for a fall again.

one of my favorite among favorite records. That was a 12-inch Commodore 78 recorded in 1944. The leader was Albert Ammons, one of the great boogie-woogie pianists. And he had an all-star band with him there. Most important, well, how can you say most importantly? They were all important. The drummer was Big Sid Catlett, Israel Crosby on the bass, Don Byas tenor, Vic Dickinson on trombone, Hot Lips Page on the trumpet, and of course, Albert Ammons on the piano, jamming the boogie. Now, we started, just about 27 or so minutes ago with Mildred Bailey, another one of my favorite vocalists. Never in a Million Years, recorded in 1937. That brilliant arrangement was by Eddie Sauter. And just, you know, her diction and swing and phrasing, just everything about her. Always loved Mildred Bailey. That comes from a Mosaic box set, the Complete Columbia Recordings of Mildred Bailey. After that, we heard Moments Preserved, a 2018 album from Sullivan Fortner, of course, the great pianist. And we heard Changing Keys, the theme from Wheel of Fortune, written by Merv Griffin. You know, he also wrote the theme song for Jeopardy. And also, every time you hear boom, boom, boom, boom, boom, boom, boom, you know, the ka-ching, ka-ching, Merv Griffin really did something else with that. But that's not the point. The point is that it was Sullivan Fortner's brilliant adaption of it. Amin Saleem on the bass. The drummer was Jeremy Clemens. That's an Impulse album, Sullivan Fortner, Moments Preserved. We followed that with Ethel Waters, an inspiration to so many singers back in the early days, from Billie Holiday to Mildred Bailey to just name it, to everybody. The great Ethel Waters, great actress. I don't recommend many books, but her autobiography, His Eye is on the Sparrow, is a must read. Ethel Waters, Taking a Chance on Love, a tune that she introduced on Broadway in 1940. She was in the film a few years later, and we took the soundtrack version of the film. Bill Bailey danced, as did Eddie Rochester Anderson, and I just love the way she sang that and hummed it and all those things. After Ethel Waters, we went to a 1997 album from Marcus Roberts, the great pianist. Blues for the New Millennium is the album. We heard Wales from the Orient, with a lot of musicians, mostly associated with Wynton Marsalis and or from New Orleans, including tenor saxophonist Stephen Riley, who played the solo there. But it was really kind of an ensemble effort there. Marcus Roberts on piano. Then Frank Sinatra with Nelson Riddle's arrangement of Lonesome Road from the album A Swingin' Affair, 1957 album. And then we concluded once again with Albert Ammons and Jammin' the Boogie. Lauren Schoenberg with you on Jazz Potpourri. This is Jazz 88 KSDS 88.3 FM in San Diego. I'm coming out your way, you know, next weekend as part of that great Miles Davis celebration, along with Kenny Washington. We're coming in from New York, looking forward to meeting a lot of you and hearing a lot of the great music and the panel discussions and everything else. It should be a lot of fun. Now, earlier on in today's show, we heard a tribute to Thelonious Monk from Eric Dolphy. We heard Hat and Beard. Let's hear a very recent recording of Epistrophe, one of the early tunes, actually written by Kenny Clark and Charlie Christian, so it said, but associated with Thelonious Monk. And we'll listen to it, and we will hear it from a wonderful musician out of Baltimore, Todd Marcus. He's on the bass clarinet, and here it is.

0: A lot of great music as we conclude today's Jazz Potpourri. We just heard Jelly Roll Morton, one of his last records, and that was the Climax Rag. Sidney DeParis on trumpet, Zooty Singleton on drums, Albert Nicholas on the clarinet, among others. Before that, Ella Fitzgerald with Duke Ellington's band, and Lost in Meditation from 1957, the classic Ella Fitzgerald sings the Duke Ellington songbook. Before that, Ellington himself from 1968 from the Latin American suite, The Sleeping Lady and the Giant Who Watches Over Her. That's named for a couple of snow-capped mountains near Mexico City. Ellington was on tour there in 1968. Before that, we heard Reflections from Sonny Rollins, a wonderful session he did in 1957 with Thelonious Monk on piano and Paul Chambers on bass, and Art Blakey on the drums. That's a they're all magical performances in their own way. And we began with Epistrophe from bass clarinetist. Well, he plays a lot of other instruments. He's also a composer and, importantly, a community activist, somebody very much involved in the many different ecospheres and sociospheres, if there's such a word, in his native Baltimore, Maryland. That was Todd Marcus, and he played Epistrophe from his 2012 album, Inheritance. Eric Wheeler on the bass, Eric Kennedy on the drums, and Xavier Davis on the piano. Also on other tracks on that album, Don Byron and Warren Wolf and George Colligan, while we're at it. Well, this is Lauren Schoenberg saying goodbye. I will see you next Saturday for Big Band Bash at 1 p.m. Pacific time. In the meantime, take care of yourselves and stay tuned for the one and only Chuck Granata.
1: The Holly Hoffman Quartet with Joshua White performs the music of this transitional early 60s release. It's the sound of Miles pushing forward while staying rooted in the melodic tradition his fans loved. A beautiful bridge between two distinct chapters of his career. 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It's the 13th concert of the festival, the Seven Steps to Heaven concert, Sunday, August 23rd at 4 p.m. Visit jazz88.org/milesfestival for the complete schedule and to get tickets to any individual event. But if you want one of the few remaining full festival passes with preferred choice seating, call Chuck today at 619-388-3758. 619-388-3758.
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And we're back with another edition of Sinatra Standard Time on KSDS-FM San Diego. Chuck Granata here, bringing you the very best songs in the American songbooks as performed by the world's greatest jazz artists, all steeped in the legendary Sinatra tradition. I've got something rare and fun planned for our From the Vault segment. Psst, it includes an interview with Billy May, plus an extended set featuring some phenomenal jazz guitarists. Let's begin, though, with something I've been craving lately, the irresistible pulse of the conga and bongo drums.

on Sinatra Standard Time, some instrumental and vocal performances featuring the unmistakable rhythm and tone of the bongos and congas. Pianist Joe Loco with I Can't Give You Anything But Love. That's from his rare 1956 Columbia LP, Via! Exclamation point, a wonderful album that's long out of print and which I transferred and restored from an original first pressing vinyl copy. Tony Bennett with So Beats My Heart for You, featuring Candido Camaro on bongos. Legendary Hollywood bongoist Jack Costanzo and his orchestra with sax con ritmo. Judy Garland with Come Rain or Come Shine, arranged by Nelson Riddle, from her 1965 appearance on The Ed Sullivan Show. Frank Sinatra with one of his imaginative reinventions of his beloved Night and Day. That's from his mid-1950s radio show, To Be Perfectly Frank. Don Rauke and his orchestra with Fascinating Rhythm. That's from another out-of-print LP never released on CD, the 1960 Warner Brothers album, But You've Never Heard Gershwin with Bongos. Frank Sinatra and Nelson Riddle with I Concentrate on You from the 1960 Capitol album, Sinatra Swing in Session. I just love those subtle bongo lines that Nelson worked in. And pianist Billy Taylor with Lady Be Good from his 1959 Riverside album, Billy Taylor with Four Flutes, congos courtesy of Chino Pozzo. That was beautifully recorded by my old friend and colleague Phil Ramone. The flute section, by the way, includes Jerome Richardson, Phil Bodner, Seldon Powell, Jerry Sanfino, Billy Slapen, Herbie Mann, and Frank West. What a stellar combination. I'm Chuck Granata, and you're listening to Jazz 88, KSDS-FM, San Diego. How about some jazz guitar? I'm throwing in a vocal guitar duet on Night and Day, featuring Frank Sinatra and Al Viola, to contrast the high-test bongo version we just heard.

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1: We'd like to do one of the great Cole Porter songs, one of the best songs written in the world in the past 100 years, you might say. We feature Mr. Viola at the guitar. Like the beat, beat, beat of the tom-tom, when the jungle shadows fall. Like the tick-tick-tock of a stately clock,

on Sinatra Standard Time, some fancy guitar work. The Mundell Lowe Quartet with Rodgers and Hart's The Blue Room. That's Mundell Lowe, guitar, Roger Kellaway, piano, Monty Budwig, bass, and Donald Bailey, drums, from the 1973 RCA LP, California Guitar. My old friend Bucky Pizzarelli, along with Frank Vignola and Dream a Little Dream of Me, from their 2005 album, Moonglow. Frank Sinatra and Al Viola with Night and Day, recorded live in Paris in 1962. Howard Roberts and his ensemble with I Hear a Rhapsody from the 1957 Verve album, Mr. Roberts Plays Guitar, one of my favorite guitar albums of all time, featuring an all-star combo. Marty Paich on piano, Red Mitchell on bass, Alvin Stoller on drums, Bob Cooper, Harry Klee, and Herb Geller on reeds, and Bob and Edvaldson on valve trombone. The Johnny Smith Trio with A Foggy Day, that's Johnny Smith guitar, George Romanis bass, and Charlie Mastropaolo drums from their 1958 Royal Roost album, Easy Listening, and the fabulous George Barnes and his second quartet with Strutton with Some Barbecue from the 1973 LP Swing Guitars, featuring George Barnes guitar, Hank Jones piano, Milt Hinton bass, and Joe Jones drums. How great are those records? I'm Chuck Renata, and you're listening to Sinatra Standard Time on KSDS-FM, San Diego.

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Well, I haven't ventured down to my subterranean vault in a while. Come on, let's take a walk.

Okay, I've found something fun. Back in the 1950s and 60s, Capitol Records vigorously promoted new albums and their impressive roster of stars through a long-running syndicated radio series hosted by Jack Wagner, the Silver Platter Series. Each month, the label would produce and send a 12-inch LP to radio stations across the country featuring new album tracks, reissues from the catalog, and, on occasion, interviews with the artists. These promo-only albums became treasured collectibles, and I've dusted off a couple of Silver Platter Service installments from the summer of 63, one of my favorite years, and edited them together to offer a snapshot of what Capitol released and what was popular at that time. It's all anchored by an interview with arranger Billy May.

Onward and upward we go. Marion Montgomery swings for winners and losers now with a song written by Marvin Fisher and Jack Siegel.

Bossa Nova style there, When Sunny Gets Blue. Done for you by a great new vocalist on the jazz scene today, Marion Montgomery. And this particular collection of fine modern sides is called Marion Montgomery Swings for Winners and Losers.

0: Okay, then we'll just listen. The wonderful modern sound of Miss Peggy Lee on our show here from Hollywood, I Won't Dance, from her newly released album called Mink Jazz. Our special in-person guest is here, so stand by. Time again for a get-together with one of the top people in the world of music and recording. The last time our special guest was on the show here, he ended the visit by saying, please ask me back again. So, Billy May, that's exactly what I've done. Welcome back to the show.
1: Thanks, Jack. I'm glad to be here.
0: I don't know how you do it, Bill, but I guess you've done it again with this new album of yours called Bill's Bag.
1: What do you mean, done it again?
0: Well, it swings, it's a gas, it's sensational, everybody's loving it.
1: Well, I hope the people like it. I'm trying for some of the modern cats with this one. We did a lot of tunes in it that I think will find interesting, although I tried to make the interpretations quite a bit different than the traditional way they've been done.
0: Yes, this is a part of a Dimensions in Jazz series of albums, too. You

0: attention, you want to go for the cool cats. But it is pretty much within a scope, I think, that will please an awful lot of people. It's got that wonderful big band sound, in addition to some pretty swell solos.
1: Well, of course, the school of the cool fans and everything, some of those things that they make, like the Art Blakey group and things like that, the ensembles are so superb, and then they go into mile after mile of ad-lib choruses. This seems to be the pattern. So I try to mix it up, take what I thought was the best parts of their efforts, and then integrate it into a big band sound.
0: I think that's a great idea, because some of the choruses that some of these jazz artists do are a little long and a little, redundant.
1: Well, I read a wonderful review in the New Yorker. I think Whitney Bollé had quite a nice article in there about that the LP has kind of made jazz a little dull lately.
0: Well, here's something, Bill, that's anything but dull as far as I'm concerned. It's a track from your album that we're featuring, a tune written by Don Elliott and Sasha Berland, better known as the Nutty Squirrels of a few years back when they wrote the tune. From the album Bill's Bag, Billy May with Uh-Oh.

0: Oh, that's too much. The sound of Billy May. And that was called Uh-Oh from our feature album, Bill's Bag. We're not only featuring an album called Bill's Bag, but very happy to say that Bill himself is here with us again, Billy May. And Billy, according to my Leonard Feather Encyclopedia of Jazz here on page 325, it says, May, William E., composer, leader, trumpet, etc., born in Pittsburgh, Pennsylvania. And it says that your professional debut was with Gene Olson's Polish-American Orchestra in 1933.
1: That's right. I played tuba and double trombone. Tuba on the polkas and trombone on the American tunes.
0: And then what happened after you left this band?
1: Well, I was still in high school when I played for Gene Olson. Gene still got a band and still playing
0: really?
1: His Polish-American things around Pittsburgh. Last I heard, he was. He's a fiddle player and a trumpet player and a very good musician. I went with a lot of local bands around there. I ended up playing for Baron Elliott, which is a territory band. At that time, it was a Lombardo band.
0: Oh, yeah.
1: And I did a lot of writing for him, but Charlie Barnett came through with a real swinging six brass band. This was kind of unheard of in these days, 37, 38. And I took a hot little score out to him and submitted it. And about 3 months later, I went to New York and was working full-time for Charlie.
0: Cy Oliver had a lot to do with your influence, as well as Duke Ellington, right?
1: Well, I knew Cy pretty well. I haven't seen him in a long time, but I knew Cy quite well during that period. He was still working for the Lunsford Band. It was before he went with Tommy Dorsey. And I saw him quite frequently in New York during that time.
0: Well, Bill, I'm going to get back to your album. Before I do, I want to thank you a million for dropping by and
1: telling us. My pleasure, Jack.
0: Our guest, Billy May, and here he is now from his album, Bill's Bag. This is My Little Suede Shoes.

Well, now that we've heard the swinging sounds of Peggy Lee and Billy May, we're going to settle down a little bit here with an album that's been re-released for stereo fans and duophonic sound. Nelson Riddle backing Frank Sinatra with the title song of the album.

that great? A song written by Dave Mann and Bob Hilliard, Frank Sinatra and Nelson Riddle. An album of a few years back that's been re-released for the stereo fans in duophonic sound, they call it. In the wee small hours of the morning.

Billy May from Bill's Bag, and that was Moanin'. You know, that Billy May is undoubtedly an artist who can be counted as one of our most inventive arrangers of our time. While we're counting, I thought I'd like you to know that our show is being heard over 600 radio stations in the United States, in addition to about 250 independent and armed forces radio stations overseas. And this includes The Voice of America and Radio Free Europe. You know, these are two great organizations which help us to fight communism where it really hurts. So maybe this is where you can stand up and be counted. 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Now, here's a little Mink Jazz for you with Miss Peggy Lee.

A long-time Rodgers and Hart standard there for you by Peggy Lee. I could write a book. Peggy's newly released album called Mink Jazz. This is a fine solo by Jack Sheldon, too. Another up-to-date sound for you from Hollywood. Here's our silver platter winner for this session. He lives in Burlington, North Carolina. His name is Philip Copeland. We're sending him a free album with our compliments. And Mr. Copeland listens to WBAG in that city, Burlington, North Carolina. Congratulations, and it's time to wrap it up.

This is Jack Wagner joining the Four Freshmen and thanking you for listening and inviting you to join us again on this station when we'll have more up-to-date sounds from the albums with special in-person and telephone visits with the artists who make the music. Until then, we say...

on Sinatra Standard Time, a look back at the summer of 63, courtesy of Jack Wagner and Capitol Records' Silver Platter Service. I really enjoy sitting back and imagining what it was like to turn on the radio and hear these programs contemporaneously. Of course, I was literally a newborn in those summer months of that year, but it's entirely possible that my music-loving mom was listening to these shows as they happened. I'm Chuck Granata, now an insane senior music lover, and you're listening to Sinatra Standard Time on Jazz 88, KSDS-FM, San Diego.

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There are songs for all seasons, and we cover them well on Sinatra Standard Time. Today, we turn to some of the gentle sounds that bespeak the waning summer before this one comes to a close.

Well, that's all for this week's edition of Sinatra Standard Time. 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I'd love your feedback, what you like about this show, what you don't like, and maybe some requests. 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

0: For KSDS San Diego, I'm Chuck Renata, wishing you peace, love, music, and a safe week ahead. I'll catch you back here next Sunday for another edition of Sinatra Standard Time. And stay tuned for Jazz Latino with the incomparable Raul Rico Jr. up next here on Jazz 88. 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
1: One of the most influential recordings in jazz history, reimagined live. The John Faddis Nonet brings the smooth, groundbreaking sound of Birth of the Cool back to the stage. Hear why this session still defines cool nearly 75 years later. A must for anyone who wants to understand how Miles changed jazz forever. It's Concert 2 of the Milestones Festival, the Birth of the Cool concert, Friday, August 21st at 3:30 p.m. And it's important to note, directly before this concert, there will be a great film presentation entitled Boplicity, given by Ken Poston. 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

Tito Puente from the compilation 50 Years of Swing, and this on RMM Records, and the tune Ye Ye featured Tito Puente and his orchestra. I'd like to welcome you to Jazz Latino right here on Jazz 88.3 KSDS. My name is Raul Rico Jr. playing for you some Latin jazz and some Afro-Cuban jazz with tinges of Brazilian. Thank you so much for tuning in. Let's start today's program with the Irving Flores Afro-Cuban Sextet from their recording Armando Mi Conga, and this on Amor de Flores Productions. And let's listen to the title track featuring pianist Irving Flores and his Afro-Cuban Sextet right here on Jazz Latino KSDS.

0: Justo Mario from his recording Alegrías con Coco y Anís, and this on Arteva Records, and the tune Como Dice Usted, featuring saxophonist Justo Armario.
1: 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The KSDS Jazz Orchestra, conducted by Lauren Schoenberg, with special guests Miles Evans, Gil Evans' son, John Faddis, Terrell Stafford, Jeremy Pelt, and Gilbert Castellanos, brings this full orchestral sound to the stage. This is Miles at his most cinematic and expansive, a true festival centerpiece. It's the ninth concert of the Milestones Festival, Miles Ahead, the music of Gil Evans and Miles Davis, Saturday, August 22nd at 8 p.m. And it's important to note, just a few hours before the concert, there will be a great panel with Miles Evans discussing his father's legacy. The session, called Svengali, will be moderated by Ken Poston. He and Miles Evans will cover the genius of Gil. It's a must-attend if you're going to the concert. 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But if you want one of the few remaining full festival passes with preferred choice seating, call Chuck today at 619-388-3758. 619-388-3758.
0: My name is Raul Rico Jr. You're listening to Jazz Latino right here on Jazz 88.3 KSES, and thank you so much for listening. Up next, Charlie Sepulveda and The Turnaround from their recording Sepulveda Boulevard, and this on Turnaround Records, and the Freddie Hubbard original Skydive featuring trumpeter Charlie Sepulveda and The Turnaround, right here on Jazz Latino KSDS.

Hernán López Nusa from the recording de Figuraciones, and this on Magic Music and the classic On Green Dolphin Street featuring pianist Hernán López Nusa. At the bottom of the hour from the recording titled Beyond Standards featuring Chemo Corniel and Andrea Brackfeld, and this on Consolidated Artist Productions and the tune Chelsea Bridge featuring Chemo Corniel and Andrea Brackfeld. My name is Raul Rico Jr. and listening to Jazz Latino right here on Jazz 88.3 KSCS, and thank you so much for listening. Up next, Didi Scorso from her recording The Island, and let's listen to the tune Estate featuring vocalist Didi Scorso right here on Jazz Latino KSDS.

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